I's got a dream. Let's talk about the future. Your future. Believing in something is easy. Doing something about it is hard. Actions speak louder than words. I look out and I see thousands of people with different hopes. But it's important never to forget where you come from. We all come from the same place. I've got a dream.

Before mankind, shadows reigned over planet Earth. 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

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Ready to fly, hence this music can speak to your soul, taking you on the most spectacular journey. 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
0: Visionaries that defy all rules, no matter the odds against us. 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

0: gargantuan waves are breaking all my anguish. 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

0: this is somebody who take care of their family. Somebody who gonna break bread with their people by any means. Somebody who gonna go get it. That's gangster to me, just being purified. Feel the clear, this shit the way it's supposed to be played.
1: That's all I gotta say. Tired of playing games with these old make-believe ass gangsters, you know what I'm saying?

I will return as the firekeeper I once was. I sense the presence of tiny flames, a vast stretch.

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Adding color and happiness to our lives. We travel the world in search of new adventures and experiences. Writing our story as we go. United as one.

For 10 years, we have been moving to the energy called hardstyle. But this energy is evolving, growing, and expanding in new directions. With the experience of a decade, we have producers and DJs exploring the depth of the audio spectrum, creating the sparks that someday may light the fire of a new style. What we need is an audience to recognize when a new energy has emerged, so we can celebrate the old, embrace the new, and secure the future of the hardest styles.

She was what the kids would call a slut. Which is a terrible thing to say about someone who's just died. But apparently there's no denying she was one.

She was what the kids would call a slut, which is a terrible thing to say about someone who's just died. But apparently there's no denying she was one.

I see a world so cold, where it only snows. Where the sun lost its power, but still gently glows. Where dark black nights and moonless skies create a desperate desire for the temperature to rise. Then the ice would melt and rivers would flow, so that seeds could be planted for new flowers to grow. And as our planet would slowly restore, life will continue forever and more.

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1: Decades of space exploration have produced definitive proof of intelligent life elsewhere in the universe.
0: Hit man with those laser beams.

0: laser beam.
1: Decades of space exploration have produced definitive proof of intelligent life elsewhere in the universe. Some scientists were interested enough in the odd and inexplicable drops in the star's light to look specifically for laser signals possibly sent our way from super smart aliens there.

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A pilgrimage into the wasted lands. For the gathering of the harder tribes.

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Here is the Heartbeat Department. This time we would like to introduce you a new brand expansion for your heart style machine. 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

0: There is a new type of trend that has hit the modern scene. 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The sounds of the future are knocking at my door. And quite frankly, I just want more and more.
1: When the tweaker beats are thumping, I cannot stop my feet from stomping.

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Warriors dedicated to the core, moving as one. 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

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The age of the architects, inventors, and constructors of the machina transforming the world around us. 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

Survival is our mission. Harmony our goal. In order to unite, there is no choice but to adapt. 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We are intellectual. We are effective. We are Nexus.

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It's a good instinct if you use it right.

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0: 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I'm really not feeling it tonight. 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
0: V.I.P.

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Here, we will tear free from their authority, free from their system. We will drag them down to the other side. 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We will fracture their beliefs. In a futureless era, our light shines brighter than ever. This is us. This is Hard Shock.

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Ain't nothing gon' change. My style should be Hall of Fame. Check the arrangement, no half steppin'. 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

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Today we're going to make music. Music that has many of the feelings we have. Sometimes everything we do seems to go wrong. We all have times like this. Let's put some of our feelings into music.

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Let's begin the game.

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It sounds just the opposite of happy. It sounds sad. And it is sad. Sometimes everything we do seems to go wrong. We all have times like this. 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Did you ever try putting your sad feelings into music?

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The longest quest is the journey to fortune. And while it's okay to do well and succeed in life, we often forget to live. This is an expedition, crusade if you will, to go for that moment when time freezes and when everything changes, but nothing seems to matter anymore. So let right now be a point in time where you recognize that not all wealth is silver and gold, and that most of the time the prize isn't the end game, but the road towards it.

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That's how winning is done. And not pointing fingers saying you ain't where you want to be because of him or her or anybody. 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You're better than that.